gotta tell you something that you probably already know. The Foo Fighters are the coolest fucking guys that are touring the world right now. I think you already know that, but I will tell you this as a band, that this is our fourth continent getting to tour with these guys, and they are just as cool offstage as they are on stage. So this song goes out. This song goes out every single person you're about to see. Because rock and roll and this world might just need a savior.

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Ladies and gentlemen, it's an honor to be here. What a beautiful night. I have a question. How many people seen the Foo Fighters play before? Who's seen this before? Welcome back. Who's never seen the Foo Fighters? Be honest, let me see. Well, listen. We've been a band for 31 years. We have a lot of fucking songs. We don't stop between the songs. Because tonight, we only have 2 hours to play. But wait! In these 2 hours, we're gonna play as much as we can because we want to hear you fucking sing along with us whenever you want. So, if you know the words, I love it when you sing with me. If you don't know the words, look next to you. That old 50-year-old man next to you. And just sing what he's singing, okay? This one goes out to the old school fans again that have been with us a long time. It's called These Days.

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And every night, I would sit on the couch and I'd try to be really fucking quiet because I didn't want to wake up Kurt. So I wrote this song.

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Let me see just like that. I'm gonna do an experiment. This is something we've never done before. This is a new song off the new record, but we've never played it like this. So I want to see if you can sing along to what I'm doing. I gotta hear if you can do this.

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Everybody make a big noise for Taylor Hawkins, okay? Let's see.

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Thank you all very much. You're fucking awesome. And Dan, light them up. It's so many people. Look how many people. It's fucking crazy. This is a big show. But as you know, we don't like to say goodbye. Oh, I don't know if we have time. We don't have time. We get cut off in fucking 10 minutes. How about this? Next time. You said no? Fuck it. Okay. We'll do a little bit of that. Okay, this is for you, motherfucker. We're gonna do it fast. We've never played this song in Brazil before. It's how we used to end all of our shows. It's called Exhausted.

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0: times. 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I'm a boy from Cleveland, Ohio, dude. 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I know there's some people in the crowd who didn't understand why we're here, but I'm here for my fans, and I'm here to make a fan out of you. And when I just sang that song and I heard all you sing that back, it makes me feel like I'm home, dude. 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There's only two genres of music, good music and bad music. 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

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Open that shit up. My friends with the flare back there, open that shit back up. Wider. Wider. Open it up, you pussies. I want to see some action out there. Keep going. Keep going. Don't move till I say go. You can do better than that, Rock and Rio. Open that shit up. Are you ready? Are you ready?

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That's what he said. Dude, what the fuck is going on with the zip line? That's so cool. Fuck being on stage. I want to be up there. This is what it looks like in the bedroom. Someone swinging from my nuts. Am I right? I'm joking, dude. I've never had sex. I'm a virgin. Make some noise if you're a virgin out there. Hey, dude, I know we just became friends, but you guys are lying, dude. You guys are liars. I know for sure you've looked at someone, whether they're in your bedroom or you're wanting to ask them out, and definitely looked at them and went, hey, will you please be

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All the ladies, get up on some shoulders right now. I want to see you tonight. All the ladies, get up on some shoulders like this girl right here. Ladies, I want to see more.

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1: Look like good 70,000 people in a country that we've only played once. How many people know who MGK is here? Very cool, very cool. I'll never have to sing the song about you, but I'm going to sing it because it's a good one.

Thank you. To all the people here who came to support MGK tonight, I really do appreciate you from a place that I can't even put in words, because festivals like these are about all the artists. And it means a lot that I'm one of the people that you wanted to see. And for those out there who don't know who we are, or maybe came with not wanting to give us a chance, I hope you could see a part of yourself in me, because this was all a dream. I never set out to be the greatest musician. I never set out to be any of those things. I wanted to get my pain out. I wanted to find a community that I never had. And music was my outlet, because where I'm from, everyone ends up dead or in jail. I'm sure it's a lot like this place. But I was fortunate enough to be one of the people that made it out. And I say this, you can't become whole until you experience being broken. This was a song I wrote about being broken.

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0: All the fans who have rode with me through these years, all the fan page, all the fan pages out there watching, all the new fans tonight. Thank you.

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1: 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One more time. One more time. One more time. 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

Ladies, you know you have a very good reputation down here. 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

Yes, I wanna. Gonna call the shots for the no's and the nots, because I'm gonna.